Maybe I've said words that I really didn't mean. But I know, every day, when a man does wrong, I know I miss you. I know.

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The point's that there ain't no romance around there. And there's the truth that they can't see. They'd probably like to throw a punch at me. And

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They'll never listen because the minds are made up. And course it's all okay to carry on that way, but I said no.

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Just relax, take it easy. You're still young, that's your fault. There's so much you have to know.

Maybe I've said words that I really didn't mean. But I know, every day, when a man does wrong, I know I miss you.

0: been in love?
1: If I was, I didn't know it. And you?
0: No. Isn't that terrible?
1: Terrible. No. It just reminds you that we're all alone, that's all.